0: We are Huntrix.
1: We're going up, up, up, it's our moment. You know together we're going. Gonna be good on the
2: moment. Hey, it's Morgan Wallen.
3: This is Tate McRae.
4: That's what I like, that's what I want.
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you might know of the original sin. You might know how to play with fire.